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That's Broken Halos, 99.9 WFR. Well, Kelsey Hart has that job. 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

0: Nationals Park with very special guests, Dylan Scott, Dasha, DJ Silver, and DJ Rock. 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

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Also got to say what's up to Casey. Wants to hear a little Dylan Scott. Let's do What He'll Never Have right now here on WFRE. Girl.